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1: Today in music history, I'll reveal which Oscar-winning performer played on a song featured in a memorable Canadian public service announcement. It's coming up in 15 minutes.

0: history.
1: I'm Stephen Lethbridge, and the world tuned in for the Beatles today in music history, specifically for the debut of their song, All You Need Is Love. It came during a global television broadcast called Our World. It was a worldwide TV link on this date in 1967, viewed by 400 million people worldwide. It was a hit. It became one of the early moments of the summer of love and flower power, that movement with the hippies. With a young Elton John performing as a session musician, Tickle in the Ivories, the Hollies recorded their hit, He Ain't Heavy, He's My Brother, on this date in 1969. The song was used in a memorable PSA on Canadian television back in the 80s for a group called Concerned Children's Advertisers to try and encourage people to talk to loved ones about addictions issues. And Maroon 5 released their first album, Songs About Jane, on this date in 2002. It featured hits like This Love and She Will Be Loved, although it took 2 to 3 years for it to catch on in the mainstream.
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1: And a look at our community events calendar, and a great event coming up doing some good for a cause that needs it on Sunday at the HCR Muse Community Center on Blackler Avenue in St. John's. 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
1: Looking ahead to Friday, June 26th, it's Forgiveness Day tomorrow. 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
1: A while ago, I had a story about a woman named Lisa Catalano in California who's taking her dating woes into her own hands. She posted billboards along Highway 101 in California advertising the website MarryLisa.com. She spent almost $5,000 of her money buying up these billboards and ads on taxicabs, a website, and even a photo shoot. She received around 4,000 dating applications and luckily has found a mate on a dating app. All that money spent, all those applications sorted through, and yeah, she ended up meeting a guy on a dating app this past January. You just got to put the vibes out there. No matter where the happiness comes from, as long as you're inviting it into your life, that's what matters.

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0: Newfoundland's Oz FM, Rod Stewart, Forever Young. Nothing to make you feel old like realizing you haven't had a last day of school in over a decade. And that's when I graduated from university after an 8-year bachelor's. Oh, boy. These grays in my beard are getting harder and harder to ignore, that's for sure. Thanks so much for joining me this evening. And yeah, summer vacation has begun. That means at all times of the day, basically, you're going to see lots more kiddos around on bicycles, on scooters, playing sports. So please keep an eye out, especially when you're behind the wheel. Let's have an awesome summer in Newfoundland and Labrador. Hopefully at some point the weather will agree with us.
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1: 6:07, good Friday morning. Chanel Lewis with you. The first official day of summer for kids in the province. Going to have a beautiful day in store for it. Robert Sean joining me on the show a little later on. We've got a fun weekend coming up. We're both taking part in Nevaeh's Lemonade Stand. I'll be doing a little Taylor Swift tribute. Can't wait for that. Rob is going to be going in the dunk tank. He's pretty brave. Should be lots of fun. 1 to 4 tomorrow at the Paradise Double Ice Complex, and it's all for a great cause. Stay tuned later as well. We're going to have a special guest on the show, Mike Hickey from Terra Nova. He's got a haunted pub crawl on the go this summer. Sounds really cool. Can't wait to chat to him about that. Stay tuned. Going to be a great morning. We're kicking it off with the Rolling Stones, Start Me Up on Oz FM.

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1: 6:15 and a beautiful start to the morning out there. Mainly sunny island-wide today, so it's going to be a beautiful day. Highs around 20, but a little cooler along the East Coast and up to 23 in Central. Then increasing cloudiness for all tonight with lows near 10 degrees. Throughout the weekend, sunny and 20, so not looking too bad. A slight chance of showers, but generally going to be a beautiful weekend. Roads are clear and dry this morning. Forecast is showing fog, but from what I can see on the cameras here, things are looking pretty good. Good driving conditions, looking clear and dry for the most part. Celebrity Cruises will be making a stop in St. John's today. A big one, over 4,000 passengers and crew. So make them feel welcome. Parking restrictions, of course, will be in place downtown. So keep that in mind. And as always, if you see anything, let us know. Call or text the Oz line, 709-576-6936.

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3: Chanel Lewis with you. Big day downtown St. John's yesterday. The opening of the pedestrian mall. 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
1: Just talking about the Oz FM Summer Cruiser team. They travel around the island all summer long. And it's funny, when you talk to people, the number of places they've never seen but were born and raised here got me thinking of the question, I live in Newfoundland, but I've never been to blank. For me, probably Gros Morne or Bonavista. We did the dungeons on Who Am I, What Am I this week. Would love to see that. Never been to the area, or maybe check out the Tablelands on the West Coast. Never done that either. I have been to Buchan's, Smuggler's Cove in Buren's pretty cool. Lance Meadows, pretty amazing. I've hiked Blow Me Down. Highly recommend the water taxi across Bond Bay from Norris Point to Woody Point. Gorgeous. That area of the province, absolutely beautiful. So check it out if you get a chance this summer. And answer the question, I live in Newfoundland, but have never been to blank. Call or text the Oz line 709-576-6936.

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3: Good morning, it is 6:46, and we finally got our first winner this week for Get Grilled. Zane pulled it off yesterday. 6 correct guesses in 60 seconds. Have a listen.
4: Zane, where in the body is the larynx?
5: The neck, the throat.
3: SpongeBob is set in which town?
5: Sweeney Bottom.
4: What are the 3 primary colors?
5: Red, yellow, blue.
3: Which is the largest of the Great Lakes?
5: Superior.
4: What is half of 72?
5: 36.
3: What's Joe Exotic's nickname?
5: Tiger King.
4: What's Ottawa's CFL team called?
5: Pass.
3: Okay, what AHL team played in St. John's from 2011 to 2017?
5: The St. John's Maple Leafs?
3: No.
4: Which Canadian province is the land of 1,000 lakes?
5: Ontario.
4: It is not Ontario, but Zane, you did get the 6 questions needed to move on into the draw to win this Traeger Pro grill.
3: That was really impressive. He was banging him off quick at the beginning. Zane has entered for that $1,500 barbecue from the Woodshed and $350 worth of meat from Anderson's. Congratulations, Zane. Now you could be next. We're going to test your trivia knowledge and play Get Grilled again this morning at 8:10. So study up.
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1: Good morning, it is 6:56. The RNC conducted a traffic safety stop near Cochrane Pond Park in St. John's around 2:30 yesterday afternoon. Police suspected the male driver to be impaired, but he became uncooperative while speaking with the officer. The suspect drove off in an attempt to get away, but police were able to follow the tire tracks to a nearby campsite. The officer attempted to arrest the suspect and a physical altercation ensued. After some time, the officer was able to gain control and arrest the suspect. The 52-year-old male was released from custody with a future court date for flight from police, impaired driving, and resisting arrest. And more news out of Cochrane Pond. Emergency crews responded to another fire at the park. The third incident this week occurred yesterday afternoon around noon. Firefighters responded to a brush fire but discovered a shed fully engulfed in flames. With no fire hydrants in the area, crews had to find an alternate water source. While water was being transferred from Galway, two engines were connected to take water from a nearby pool. The blaze was contained, but a camper and shed were destroyed. Taking a look now at sports, a bottom of the ninth home run from Kazuma Okamoto gave the Blue Jays some hope, but ultimately the Texas Rangers took the first game of the series last night, 6-5. Despite the loss, Toronto manager John Snyder says the team's best baseball is still in front of us. The two teams will meet again this evening. Take a look now at weather. Mainly sunny skies island-wide today. Highs around 20, but a little cooler along the East Coast here and up to 23 degrees in Central. Then increasing cloudiness for all tonight with lows near 10. Sunny and 20 over the weekend with just a slight chance of showers, but generally going to be a really nice weekend. Roads are clear and dry out there this morning. Celebrity cruises will be making a stop in St. John's today. Big one, over 4,000 passengers and crew. Parking restrictions will be in place downtown. Gas prices are down today, 2.9 cents per liter. That's some good news. We do have a slight increase for diesel, though, up 1.4 cents per liter. And traffic a little lighter with kids out of school today. No buses on the road, but don't worry, construction still continues. That'll slow you down. If you see anything happening out there this morning, let us know. Call or text the Oz line, 709-576-6936.
0: 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Don't miss Sheriff Country at 9:30. 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
2: 7:07, good Friday morning. Rob's back.
3: Hey.
2: Hugh's still on vacation. Not sure why, but it's not really feeling like a Friday to me.
4: Yeah, I'm getting the feeling too. I'm getting the vibe. Yeah. I don't know. Yesterday felt more like a Friday than today did.
2: Kind of did, yeah.
4: But I don't know why.
2: I'm not sure either. But hey, the weekend is here.
4: We're
2: happy to have you
4: right?
2: in again.
4: Yeah, thank you for having me again.
2: We've got a busy weekend in store.
4: We do.
2: Nevaeh's lemonade stand coming up tomorrow.
4: Oh, yeah.
2: You're going to the dunk tank.
4: I am.
2: Yeah, that's a brave move.
4: I did it last year, and it was actually a ton of fun. It was really fun having, you know, getting to interact with the kids and kind of egging them on to try and, you know, to get me into the water.
2: Yeah.
4: And I didn't find out I was doing this until about a couple days ago.
2: Okay.
4: And it wasn't so much, you know, hey, would you like to do this? It's like, oh, by the way.
2: You're coming again.
4: You're coming again.
2: Yeah. I want to know, is the water cold?
4: No, actually, it's okay. Kind of like, it's, you know, it's comfortable level. It's not like a bathtub.
2: We
4: but
2: are
4: it's not
2: in an arena, so you never know.
4: From what I remember last year, okay. it wasn't
2: that
4: cold.
2: That's not so bad.
4: No.
2: I might have to come over and see if I can dunk you.
4: You're going to have to.
2: Yeah,
4: although, I don't know, man. I've seen your baseball skills. They're not exactly up to par.
2: Oh, yeah. Well, I'm not very sporty. Hand eye coordination's not so great.
4: There is a little bit of skill involved.
2: Yeah, I guess.
4: But still,
2: you're right.
4: No, it's going to be a good time. All for a great cause as well. And you're going to be performing.
2: Right.
4: You're doing your Taylor Swift thing.
2: Yeah, a little Taylor Swift tribute.
4: I saw the poster initially. This is before I knew that you were involved in this capacity.
2: Yeah.
4: And I was looking at like the girl on the poster. And I was like, that looks awful lot like Chanel.
2: Is
4: that
2: it
4: Chanel?
2: Is me. Yeah.
4: This is Chanel.
2: I don't know. Maybe AI did a little something to me.
4: It could have been, yeah.
2: But you kind of,
4: you know, you're not the first person, or sorry, I should say, you know, I've had people before say that you kind of got like a Taylor Swift thing going
2: yes.
4: on. Like you could pass as a Taylor Swift like impersonator.
2: Okay.
4: You're
2: well,
4: for a side
2: I'm
4: going to
2: give it a try tomorrow.
4: Maybe you're we'll looking for a few extra bucks, man. You could do some birthday parties.
2: Yeah.
4: You know? So listen,
2: you never know.
4: You're not writing this down. These are all good points, you know.
2: Great ideas.

0: Good morning. It is 7:17, June the 26th today, and a big happy birthday to Rylan Glover turning 17 in CBS today. Hope you have a fun day. Greetings come from all your family and friends. Some birthdays are both a blessing and a curse. You get no homework, but you also don't get to celebrate with your school friends.
1: Yeah, but you get the birthday party. They can still show up there.
0: That's true. Yeah, either way, Rylan, I'm sure you're happy that it's summer, and happy birthday. Our sales manager, Chris Hanlon, celebrating a birthday this weekend, celebrating tomorrow. Happy birthday, Chris.
1: Yeah, and if you're celebrating today, you're celebrating with the incredibly funny Nick Offerman.
0: Oh, yeah, he's awesome.
1: Everything is in. I will forever know him as Ron Swanson. Like, that is going to be, like, every time I look at him, I can only think of that character. But he's just such a great actor outside of that as well. Also celebrating a birthday today is his Parks and Recreation co-star, Aubrey Plaza. She turns 42.
0: Cool.
1: Ariana Grande is 33. Jacob Elordi, a very talented actor, is 29. And Mick Jones of The Clash is turning 71.
0: Very nice. Here's The Clash now. Should I stay or should I go on Oz FM?

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1: Good morning, it is 7:25. The RNC responded to two overdue hikers who were lost in the woods on the West Coast Wednesday evening. After spending several hours trying to find them, police could hear whistles and voices west of the Watson's Pond Industrial Park, but were unable to pinpoint their exact location. The Bay of Islands Volunteer Search and Rescue Team were called in and located the individuals through drone thermal imaging. Their location was marked, and the searchers hiked a short distance to make contact with the people, confirming they were well and able to make the trek back to the base. Bay of Island Search and Rescue says this was the first time their new drone was used during an active search, and it was a success. And some scary moments on board an Air Canada flight that made an emergency landing in Boston on Wednesday. The captain became incapacitated and the co-pilot was forced to take over. The flight was heading to Halifax, Nova Scotia when it happened. Emergency responders were seen going up to the plane after it landed at Boston's Logan International. The pilot was transported to local hospital for treatment.
2: Well, despite the loss last night to the Texas Rangers, some good news for the Toronto Blue Jays as Ernie Clement has been named the starting second baseman for the American League All-Star team. Ernie, or Ernold, as me and my friends call him, received the most votes from the fans out of any other player in the American League, securing him a spot on the team. Shohei Ohtani of the Los Angeles Dodgers received the most votes for the National League. Elsewhere, Vladimir Guerrero Jr., Jesus Sanchez, Cosmo Okamoto, Andreas Jimenez, and George Springer have all been named All-Star finalists, moving on to the next round of voting.
1: What is Ernie short for?
2: That's a good question.
1: I have no idea.
2: I've never, ever asked myself that question before.
1: That's a great answer.
2: It could be,
1: not the right answer, but it's a good one.
2: We don't know. Have you seen his birth certificate?
1: No, I haven't.
2: Do you know that his full name is not Ernold Clement?
1: Anyway,
2: it's a sunny morning out there this morning. Going to remain that way throughout the island today. Highs around 20, but cooler on the East Coast and up to 23 in Central. Then increasing cloudiness tonight for all with lows near 10 degrees. And then looking ahead to your Saturday. Sunny and 20 all over this weekend with a slight chance of showers, but generally it's going to be a nice one.
1: Yeah, not a bad weekend ahead. Roads are clear and dry this morning. A big cruise ship arrived downtown. Over 4,000 passengers and crew. That is a big one. Parking restrictions are going to be in place on Harbor Drive. A beautiful day for it, too. Gas prices are down 2.9 cents per liter. A slight increase for diesel, up 1.4 cents per liter. And traffic, maybe a little bit lighter with kids out of school. There's not going to be any buses on the road, but construction will still slow you down, of course.
2: For sure.
1: Yeah.
2: Bear in mind, the Tele 10 is also on Sunday, so there's going to be some big road closures coming, like stretch it all the way from, you know, practically downtown all the way out to Paradise. So
1: yes,
2: keep that in mind. It's going to be in place from about 8 a.m. until noon.
1: Absolutely. And if you see anything out there this morning, let us know. Call or text the Oz line 709-576-6936.
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3: Ugh, Rob, we're so dumb.
4: Yeah, okay, we're going to talk about this. Maybe it's the early morning, but yeah, we were trying to figure out what Ernie could possibly be short for.
3: Yeah.
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3: It's not Arnold.
4: It's not Arnold, apparently. Although, once again, I have you ever seen his birth certificate? It could very well be Arnold.
3: It could be.
4: But I was out in the kitchen getting

0: getting a cup of coffee, and it just hit me, and it was like, ugh. Ernest.
1: Yes, and I was in the studio here reading text messages from both Tanya and Dan texting in saying Ernest.
0: No, thank you, Tanya and Dan, for calling us out there. But you know where my head went? I was thinking, okay, how many other people other than Ernie Clement of the Blue Jays, how many other people do I know named Ernie? And the first person that came to mind was from Sesame Street, Bert and Ernie, right? And you know how, like, maybe not yourself, but this definitely happened to me a lot as a kid, but you know how when your parents get really mad at you, they break out the full name?
1: Oh, yeah.
0: That's when you know, like, you've really done it?
1: Uh-huh.
0: And I'm thinking, okay, out of all the times that Ernie has really kind of grated Bert's nerves, not once did Bert ever break out the full name. He was always Ernie, right? And he was never like, Ernest, you know? So I was like, I can't think of it. I really just cannot think of what Ernie could be short for.
1: Yeah, I mean, that's just what happens when you're put on the spot.
0: Hey, well, that's how it goes, right?
1: Just like get grilled this morning.
0: That's right. So it's a beautiful day out there, and it looks like it's going to be a beautiful weekend for grilling.
1: Yes, and stay tuned. Your next chance to play Get Grilled coming up at 8:10 this morning.
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1: Good morning. It is 7:55. The RNC conducted a traffic safety stop near Cochrane Pond Park in St. John's around 2:30 yesterday afternoon. Police suspected the male driver to be impaired, but he became uncooperative while speaking with the officer. The suspect drove off in an attempt to get away, but police were able to follow the tire tracks to a nearby campsite. The officer attempted to arrest the suspect and a physical altercation ensued. After some time, the officer was able to gain control and arrest the suspect. The 52-year-old male was released from custody with a future court date for flight from police, impaired driving, and resisting arrest. And more news out of Cochrane Pond. Emergency crews responded to another fire at the park this week. The third incident occurred yesterday around noon. Firefighters responded to a brush fire but discovered a shed fully engulfed in flames. With no fire hydrants in the area, crews had to find an alternate water source. While water was being transferred from Galway, two engines were connected to take water from a nearby pool. The blaze was contained, but a camper and shed were destroyed.
2: Well, Kazuma Okamoto gave us some hope last night in the bottom of the ninth with a home run, bringing it the score to just a one-run game. However, the Texas Rangers ultimately defeated the Blue Jays 6-5. Now, despite the loss after the game, John Schneider, the manager for the team, said, "The best baseball is in front of us, okay. And by I hope so.
1: Yeah,
2: because I can't take these losses much more." The Texas Rangers and the Blue Jays will meet once again for Game 2 of their four-game series this evening. It's a sunny morning out there this morning, currently 9 degrees outside the Oz FM studio, going to a high of 20 across much of the island today, with much of central Newfoundland up to 23. We will see some mostly cloudy skies tonight with lows down to around 10 degrees, and then tomorrow sunny and 20. Looks like it's going to be a beautiful weekend.
1: Yeah, and a pretty nice start to the day out there, too. Roads are clear and dry, nice and sunny. We do have a big cruise ship downtown for over 4,000 passengers and crew. A nice big one. Parking restrictions are going to be in place on Harbor Drive. Gas prices are down 2.9 cents per liter today. Slight increase for diesel, up 1.4 cents per liter. And not seeing much in the way of traffic this morning, but of course, construction will slow you down, especially around Portugal Cove Road, the Foxtrot Access Road, and around both sides of Pasadena.
2: Just everywhere.
1: Just everywhere.
2: You can pretty much just anticipate coming across something at some point today.
1: Yes.
2: I mean, the boys are doing scratch and patch outside the studio.
1: That's
2: here
1: true.
2: On Logan Bay Road, right?
1: Yeah.
2: So, like, it's that time of year.
1: It's everywhere. If you see anything you want to let us know about, call or text the Oz line, 709-576-6936.
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1: Chanel, I'm Robert Sean with you this morning. Going to be a great day and a great weekend for grilling, too.
2: Maybe grab something, stick it on the barbecue this weekend. We've got some great weather for it.
1: Fire up the grill. And coming up, your chance to get grilled to win a $1,500 barbecue from the Woodshed.
2: And this is like top-of-the-line grill, too.
1: Oh, yeah.
2: This is not just your standard. You know, if you see some of the features that are on this grill...
1: It's pretty nice. They got smoker features. Warming settings.
2: They got Wi-Fi built into this thing. But they call it Wi-Fi.
1: That's pretty cool.
2: Which is kind of cool. So yeah. If you download the Traeger app, you can actually keep track of like what is on the grill.
1: And so
2: like
1: cool.
2: It's grilling temperature, stuff like that, which is insane. I need this sort of thing. Because I'm terrible when it comes to timing out all the different parts of the meal.
1: You know what I mean? That can be tricky.
2: Yeah. So I'll do one thing. Let's say I'll put like the steaks on the grill, for example, and then I start working on like whatever sides I'm going to have with it.
1: Yeah.
2: But then I get distracted with that, and all of a sudden it's like, oh my God, I forgot about the meat.
1: Right.
2: You know, and then it's just, I can never work out everything. Yeah. I always get, there's too much going on, I get overwhelmed. So, but if I had something else that was kind of keeping track of one other aspect of the meal for me.
1: Wouldn't that be helpful? Whew. Unfortunately for you, Rob, you cannot win this.
2: Well.
1: But somebody out there will. $1,500 barbecue from the Woodshed plus $350 of meat from Anderson's. What a backyard party you could have with that.
2: Oh, man, yeah. Cookout champion.
1: Pretty nice. We want to play, if you want to play Get Grilled, we're doing it right now. Give us a call on the Oz line, 709-576-6936.

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0: Oz Mornings.
1: Holly, you want to play Get Grilled?
2: I do.
1: All right, your chance to win a barbecue. How good's your trivia?
2: It's pretty good.
3: Pretty good. Okay, better question. Better question there, Holly. If you were putting something on the grill this weekend, what is it going to be?
2: Prime rib.
3: Oh, okay. Second question. What's your address? And can I come over for supper?
1: Yeah, can I come too?
2: Play Jack's Pine Park.
1: Love it. All right, you ready to play?
2: I am.
1: Here's how it works. We're looking for 6 correct guesses in 60 seconds. We're going to start this timer after the first question. And you can say pass if you're stuck and you want to move on.
2: Okay.
1: All right, you ready?
2: I'm ready.
1: Who is the current Prime Minister of Canada?
2: Oh, Mark Carney.
1: You got it.
3: What snack food's mascot is Chester the Cheetah?
2: Oh, pass.
1: Okay, how many seasons of The Walking Dead are there?
2: Oh my goodness, 8?
3: Not quite. When is St. Patrick's Day?
2: In March.
3: As more specific, I need a date.
2: Oh my God, I don't know, the 16th.
1: Chad Kroeger is the lead singer of which band?
2: Say that again?
1: Chad Kroeger is the lead singer of which band?
2: Nickelback.
1: You got it.
3: How many pedals does a tricycle have?
2: 3. Pedals. Oh, 2.
3: Yeah, we'll take it.
1: Quick correction. All right. What year did Facebook launch?
2: 2009.
3: In business, what does CFO stand for?
1: We'll give it to you if you can think of it. CFO.
2: Chief Foreign Officer.
3: Nah, not quite. Chief.
1: So like, close.
3: Yeah. Not quite. Now, Holly, you got 3 answers correct. Not quite enough to go into the grand prize draw, but still, you did pretty good, and you're still able to play. You know, in future days, if you want to call it back in on Monday to try and get in that draw, you're welcome to do so.
2: Perfect. Thanks so much. You guys have a great day.

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1: Good morning, it is 8:25. The RNC responded to two overdue hikers who were lost in the woods on the West Coast Wednesday evening. After spending several hours trying to find them, police could hear whistles and voices west of the Watson's Pond Industrial Park, but were unable to pinpoint their exact location. The Bay of Islands volunteer search and rescue team were called in, and they located the individuals through drone thermal imaging. Their location was marked, and searchers hiked a short distance to make contact with the people, confirming they were well and able to make the trek back to base. Bay of Island Search and Rescue says this was the first time their new drone was used during an active search, and it was a success. And some scary moments on board an Air Canada flight that made an emergency landing in Boston on Wednesday. The captain became incapacitated and the co-pilot was forced to take over. The flight was heading to Halifax when it happened. Emergency responders were seen going up to the plane after it landed at Boston's Logan International. The pilot was transported to a local hospital for treatment. Now over to Rob for sports.
2: Well, despite last night's loss to the Texas Rangers, some good news for the Toronto Blue Jays. Second baseman Ernie Clement has been named a starter for the American League All-Star Team. Ernie, or Ernest, possible, full name, yes. Christian name, received the most votes from fans from any compared to any other player in the American League, securing him a spot on the team. Shohei Ohtani received the most votes for the National League. Elsewhere, Vladimir Guerrero Jr., Jesus Sanchez, Cosmo Okamoto, Andrés Giménez, and George Springer have all been named All-Star finalists, moving on to the next round of voting. And at the World Cup, Canada will take on South Africa this coming Sunday. Oh, that's me, isn't it? I still have stuff to do.
1: Weather, yes.
2: Yeah, that's what I got to do. Beautiful morning out there this morning.
1: It is
2: 9 degrees, lots of sunshine, expecting to go as high as 20 today across much of the island, with much of central Newfoundland going as high as 23. Tonight is going to cloud over with the low going down to around 10, and then we're looking at a beautiful weekend with lots of sunshine and generally temperatures around 20 degrees.
1: Pretty nice. Roads are clear and dry out there this morning. A big cruise ship has arrived downtown. Over 4,000 passengers and crew there. So parking restrictions will be in place on Harbor Drive. Gas prices are down 2.9 cents per liter. We are seeing a slight increase at the pumps for diesel, up 1.4 cents per liter. Traffic moving pretty smoothly this morning. Lots of construction still on the go, but no major slowdowns that I can see. Of course, a little slow going through still Foxtrot Access Road around Portico Cove Road. If you see anything, let us know. Call or text the Oz line 709-576-6936.
2: And don't forget the Telly 10 is coming up this coming Sunday.
1: That's
2: so
1: right.
2: There's going to be a major road closures happening.
1: Yep.
2: Stretching from St. John's all the way up to Paradise. Most of it going to be on Topsail Road, which is going to definitely affect your plans now. So those closures are expected to be in place now Sunday morning from about 8 a.m. until noon. So you're going to want to keep that in mind.
1: Yes, keep that in mind for the weekend.
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1: 8:36, Chanel Lewis and Robert Sean with you this morning, joined right now by Mike Hickey from Terra Nova, one of our good friends of the show. Always love to have you in.
2: It's always great to be here. I mean,
1: thanks.
2: Getting out this way on at like 8:30 on a Friday morning.
1: Yeah.
2: Not always the easiest thing to
1: not
2: do, especially
1: great
2: when there's
1: way to start the weekend, maybe.
2: Well, no, it's fine, except like I didn't know about Logie Bay Road being all torn up.
1: Oh yeah.
2: I mean, I should have assumed that it's sometime in June, so Logie Bay Road was probably all torn up.
1: True.
2: But you know,
1: yeah.
2: I didn't account for it.
1: Construction right. is
3: now,
1: everywhere.
3: I do want to specify something here. This is Mike Hickey from Terra Nova, not just
1: right.
3: Terra Nova, because
1: right.
3: it just sounds like you're from out that way. You know what I mean?
2: Yeah, I know it does. It is a thing that like it's super funny because you know, like part of the reason I'm here is to talk about we have a new pub crawl that Haunted Pub Crawl tour that we're doing downtown. But yeah, it's a thing where like when you talk about it to Newfoundlanders, it just rolls off so fast that people just assume you're saying Terra Nova.
1: Yeah.
2: But when people from out of town come and they're not familiar with like, you know, Terra Nova being like the Latin name for the province and stuff, when you say Terra Nova, they just get like they're like they don't quite get the pun. But it works. It lands. I think it's good.
3: It's clever. I like it.
1: Yeah.
2: Thank you. I appreciate that.
1: Yeah. So exciting stuff happening this summer.
2: Yeah. There's a lot of fun stuff happening. Like I said, we've got this Haunted Pub Crawl. It's a thing that we partnered up with St. John's Walking Tours for.
1: Yep.
2: And I mean, they've been doing a bunch of great tours around the city for a while. And a pub crawl was actually something I kind of wanted to do for a while. I've done haunted pub crawls in other places when I've traveled. And, you know, as someone who's always a huge fan of the haunted hike and have done it for a bunch of times over a bunch of years, it was something that I thought it would be a cool kind of way to do something similar here, because we've got, you know, we've got the stories, we've got the history, and we've got the pubs, quite frankly. And so it just seemed like kind of a natural fit. And I talked to Dale from the Haunted Hike about it, and he was saying that it wasn't really something they were interested in pursuing, but for me to kind of go nuts if I wanted to. And so I did in fact go nuts and started doing it. Now it's we just launched earlier this month, and it's been really going, like it's been going great. It's the people have been really picking up on it. It's been cool.
1: Awesome.
3: That is really good.
1: It's
3: that's
1: a couple
3: people.
1: Nights a week downtown.
2: So we're doing every Wednesday and Friday right now, kind of straight on through. We're not going to do this Wednesday for Canada Day,
1: right?
2: But we're doing every other Wednesday and Friday all summer and right into the fall probably. I mean, I've
1: very cool.
2: Based on what this spring has been like, I'd imagine there's nothing going to stop me from doing this right through to January.
1: Well, yeah, wouldn't that be nice?
2: No, I would much rather. It's just the spring was like, I was not expecting when we were planning out this and plotting it, knowing we were starting early June and we were going to do a couple like demo runs in late May. I wasn't expecting to encounter either near zero temperatures or Montreal Canadiens playoff hockey, and I'd roll into a pub frozen, and it would just be jammed full of people watching a TV. It was not at all something I kind of planned for.
1: Snow and winter jackets. Sure, they only just got put away.
2: I still haven't put mine away yet. I'm a little nervous. I'm just
1: scared.
2: I mean, we went out Wednesday night, and it was a downpour. It was I was drowned by the time it was all done. And but you know, we had a six people come out on the tour that night, and all from out of town, and they loved it, and they were troopers, and it was great.
1: Going out on like a nice foggy night maybe would just add to the vibe of things.
2: It does. The atmosphere helps. Fog, I can play with. The rain was a little much, but it was just I've been like scrambling to try to find an adequate raincoat.

0: that's going to work for me. I'm this close to trying to convince the Marini people to start making men's jackets that long and could just like
1: cut off. The only thing that works.
0: Yeah, I think so. That's kind of it. I'm basically trying to find like a knee length thing that's that thick, and you just can't find it.
1: No.
0: They're nowhere.
1: Yeah.
2: No. Okay. So, in your experiences, what is the most haunted of the pubs downtown St. John's?
0: That's a great question.
2: What is like the one story that kind of like gives you the heebie-jeebies the most? And you're a big horror fan, obviously, right?
0: Yeah,
2: so it might take a lot for you to kind of get a little bit creeped out. But yeah, what is the one that kind of is like the most interesting to you?
0: So the other night, we end the pub crawl on kind of the more of west end of downtown, of the kind of George Street downtown area. And when we were doing the it's a place we don't go into on the pub crawl, and it's because I tell the story from about as close as I like to get to the building.
2: But
0: last year when we were doing Downtown's Old Haunts, the TV show for 5TV1, we ghost hunted the Cornerstone building.
2: That building has seen some things.
0: That building has seen, I mean, there's a whole sign on the side that tells you like it was erected in 1861.
2: Right.
0: And then it lists off all the things that it's been.
2: Right.
0: And one of those is a Catholic church. Another is a Catholic school for girls.
2: And now look what it is.
0: Yeah. and that's the thing. We joke about this, like, you know, if you're looking at like ghostly motivation for something, you had these nuns, the Sisters of Mercy, teaching these young girls in their care, like, business practices, like shorthand and bookkeeping and all those things, and trying to imbue these young women with an entrepreneurial spirit. And so it's a bit of a careful what you wish for scenario for an old, like, you know, a 200-year-old ghostly nun.
1: Yeah,
0: and so some weird stuff happened in that building, and when we were there, we had a bunch of weird stuff happen. But it was really funny because last week when we were doing the tour, there was these five guys in from Western Canada who were actually in town for a bachelor party, and they told me this like early on in the night, and I know how the pub crawl is going to end, and I'm going to tell them about how afraid of that building and what happens in that building that I am. Like, it's like the place that freaks me out the most. And so when we finished up, we kind of went in and we went into the last pub and we're hanging out for a bit, and we were, you know, they're asking me questions and whatever, and then finally about an hour later they're like, well, we're gonna go on a ghost hunt, and they just got up and left and went across the street. So
1: wow. Oh, Mike, you're so much fun. You want to stick around and hang out with us some more?
0: Yeah, yeah.
1: All right, let's get back to this music. We'll be back with Mike in just a little bit.
3: Ma, you're up mighty bright and early.
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3: Janelle and Rob this morning, joined by Mike Hickey from Terror Nova, talking all things creepy culture. You've toured a lot of the province.
4: I thought about it after. Like, I need to get one of those maps that... people just like mark it all off.
3: Little pins?
4: Yeah, well, not even the pins. I think I could just like take a black marker to all the highways and
3: color
4: stuff,
3: it
4: right?
3: Yeah, not a bad idea. Today, we threw out the question to fill in the blank. I live in Newfoundland, but I've never been to where?
4: I'm going to go Julie's Harbor.
3: Oh, okay.
4: Yeah.
3: Where is this?
4: It's just off Pelly's Island, like Pelly's Island.
3: Okay.
4: Like Robert's Arm area. It's a place that we're looking to go. It's sort of like an abandoned kind of resettled community. It's supposed to be very spooky. So that's on the list. That's a place that like, it's not that far from where I grew up and stuff. Obviously, it's only a couple hours away, but, and then last year I was looking at trying to get there during the Halloween special filming, but it's like you'd need to get somebody with a boat to bring you over, and it's a whole thing, and to do any kind of like any of the stuff that I do of like kind of ghost hunting and stuff, like you'd actually probably want to camp out there overnight and that sort of thing. And so
3: that'd be creepy.
4: And so it's something that we're trying to pull together the details on and make happen this year. So I'm hoping that happens. And the same thing, talking to somebody about doing the similar thing at Random Island this year too.
3: Very cool.
4: Random Island, like Ireland's Eye, that area. So neither of those places I've been to. Basically anywhere you're like, I really need a boat to get to. That's usually the answer.
3: That makes sense.
4: I grew up very inland. I used to have to like drive to go see like ocean. It's not like, you know, growing up in Central, it's kind of unlike anywhere else that way. Like I don't have the same kind of connection and to water the way a lot of other people do, but
5: It might seem a little bit weird that we're talking about, you know, haunted stuff and whatever, right? But they have the Halloween decorations out at Michael's, so this is actually the time of year to be talking about it. Apparently.
4: I was planning to stop in there while I was up that way this morning. I've seen the posts on Facebook. I was going to go into Michael's before I head back downtown this morning.
5: Right. Yeah, so this is the time to be talking about this sort
3: crazy.
5: Of stuff. Yeah.
3: But you know what? Summer is a good time for like campfires and ghost stories.
5: Oh, that's true. Yeah, that kind of goes hand in hand.
4: Yeah, I mean, like, you know, the stories that we tell here in Newfoundland, I talk about it when we do the Haunted Pub Crawl, which is happening all summer too, so that's a great time to talk about spooky things. But no, it's, you know, that sort of like, you know, there's this interesting conflux of stories here and they've been going on for a long time and you know, like over kitchen tables, over campfires, around bedtime, like these are just, you know, it's kind of something that's just always there.
5: Yeah.
4: And you know, for some people like me, it's something where like I've gone out of my way to make, you know, Halloween and horror and ghost stories a big part of my everyday.
3: Yeah.
4: I know for other people, you know, it is kind of a time to start kind of ramping up into things. As much as we were just starting to get summer, it's hard not to start thinking about the fall too, you know? And like you said, like Halloween decorations are already out at Michael's. I'm going to check them out. I'm going to let you know how it goes.
5: Thank you.
4: there's a lot of that stuff that's already kind of out there, and it's sort of, it persists. It haunts us.
3: Yeah.
5: A haunted pub crawl is actually like a really good idea because, I mean, the Pedestrianology just opened up yesterday, right?
4: I'm really excited to do the pub crawl at a time when like, there's not going to be really loud like cars just ripping up and down Water Street for no reason. And it's just, like not having traffic on Water Street, I think is going to really make it a lot of fun. I can't wait for tonight.
3: Yeah. So check out the Haunted Pub Crawl downtown this summer, Fridays and Wednesdays all summer long.
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0: 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It's Who Am I, What Am I? With Chanel and Hugh.
1: 9:05, Chanel Lewis and Mike Hickey from Terra Nova playing Who Am I, What Am I this morning. Got a special guest co-host. Excited to play. We've got a couple questions to get us started already this morning. Can you use this thing in hospitals?
2: I would say that you can.
1: Yep.
2: You probably don't need to and hopefully shouldn't need to, but yeah, you could if you absolutely had to.
1: That's right. Yeah, I guess if you wanted to.
2: The hospital's the last place I would want to have to.
1: Yes, definitely. And like you said, you probably wouldn't need to. Mm-hmm. Can you buy it at Costco?
2: Yes.
1: Okay. Yeah. All times of year, you think?
2: I think so.
1: Okay.
2: Yeah. I think that this is a very diverse thing.
1: Yep.
2: Both. I don't want to give too much away yet.
1: Yeah.
2: But yeah, yes,
1: I mean,
2: all the time.
1: It's not necessarily seasonal. It's
2: no, that's
1: used
2: what I'm
1: all
2: saying.
1: Year round.
2: Yeah.
1: Is it a thing?
2: Yeah, it's
1: yes,
2: a thing.
1: It is a thing today.
2: It is a thing.
1: Okay, we need some more yes or no questions to figure out what it could be. Call or text the Oz line.
2: These are supposed to be yes or no?
0: It might be a person. It might be a thing. Play Who Am I, What Am I? 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Start your day with Hugh and Chanel. 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

0: Mornings on Oz with Chanel and Hugh.
1: Chanel and Mike Kiki today. We're playing Who Am I? What Am I? Got a couple questions to get us started. We know you could probably find this thing at Costco.
2: Yep.
1: And it is a thing today. Do you use this thing every day?
2: I would hope not. I probably use one more than most people, but
1: yeah, maybe.
2: Hopefully not every day.
1: Yeah. Okay. Can you eat this thing?
2: No.
1: No. Is it found in the kitchen?
2: It can be.
1: Can be, I guess. Yeah. Not typically a kitchen item.
2: Well, it's not like I wouldn't consider it a kitchen item, but it's something that people may or may not store in the kitchen.
1: True. Yeah. You never know really where you're putting it, but you're not going to find it in the kitchen section at Walmart.
2: I don't think so, no.
1: No. Okay. Looks like we've got a call on the Oz line here.
2: Okay.
1: Hello, Oz FM.
3: What are you at?
1: Not much. What are you at?
3: Enjoying the day.
1: Enjoying the day. Playing Who Am I, What Am I?
3: Yes. Is it made of metal?
2: It can be, yeah.
1: Yeah.
2: Not always, but sometimes for sure.
1: At least partially.
3: Oh, now you just threw me off again. Oh, my gosh. okay. No, I have to keep thinking about it. All right, thank you.
1: Okay.
2: Not a problem, thanks.
1: Thanks.
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0: It's a person. It's a thing. It's Who Am I, What Am I?
1: Hi, Oz FM.
2: Hi, I'm calling about Who Am I, What Am I?
1: Yeah, who are we talking to?
2: Lori.
1: Lori, it's Chanel and Mike with you this morning.
3: Hi, Lori.
1: You got a question for us?
2: Would you find it in a car?
3: Yeah, you could.
1: You could, yep.
2: Would it be a first aid kit?
1: No, it's not. That's a good guess, though.
3: That's a very good guess, though.
2: Okay, thank you.
1: Thanks. I mean, if it checks all the boxes so far.
3: It does. It really does.
1: Yeah.
3: It's a very good guess.
1: It's a thing and something you probably would hope to not use every day.
3: Mm-hmm. And
1: partially maybe made of metal.
3: Sometimes people store it in the kitchen.
1: That's right.
3: All these things are accurate.
1: Yeah. Is it a toy?
3: It can be, I guess.
1: Yeah.
3: Not really, it's certainly part of some toy kit kind of stuff.
1: Yeah. And I think they would have kids versions.
3: Yeah,
1: for
3: definitely.
1: Sure. We're getting guesses for a fire extinguisher.
3: Fire extinguisher, I think, lines up a lot with first aid kit. Like,
1: yep.
3: it ticks all the boxes except like being the actual thing that it is.
1: Right. Yes, exactly. Can you plug this thing in?
3: You can with some of them.
1: Yeah.
3: They come in different. Yeah, my instinct would be that no, you can't, but there are versions where that is a option.
1: That's right. Okay. Are we making it more confusing or not?
3: Probably more. Yeah.
1: I don't know. Got any more yes or no questions to help us figure out what this mystery thing could be? Give us a call or a text on the Oz line.
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2: Hi, I'm calling for the who am I? 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
1: Yeah, who's this?
2: Tina Harvey.
1: Tina, you got a yes or no question for us?
2: Is this something you use when cooking?
3: No, not regularly. There are instances where you would, but more often than not, no.
1: Yes.
2: Okay, so I'm just going to guess, is it a timer?
3: No.
1: It's not a timer.
2: All right, thanks.
1: Nice try. Thank you.
2: Bye.
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4: Brandy Goodyear.
1: Brandy, what's your yes or no question?
4: Is it an electric razor?
1: No, it's not.
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4: Okay, great.
1: Nice try. Thank you. 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
5: Hi, my name is Janet. 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
1: No, it's not.
3: No, it's not.
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6: Hi, Chanel, Leonard. 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
1: Good Friday to you. You're playing Who Am I, What Am I?
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3: 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A lot of them now do, but they've been around before batteries.
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6: Okay, I'll try again later.
1: All right, thank you. 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
1: Mainly sunny skies island-wide today. Highs around 20, but a little cooler along the East Coast and up to 23 in Central. Then increasing cloudiness for all tonight with lows near 10 degrees. Sunny and 20 over the weekend with a slight chance of showers, but generally going to be a really nice weekend.
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0: It's a person. It's a thing. It's Who Am I? What Am I?
1: It is a thing today, but we have a winner. Congratulations to Michael. He figured out today's Who Am I? What Am I? It was a lantern. That's right. Something our co-host Mike Hickey uses a lot during his haunted pub crawls. Dozens of people got the answer correct, but you had to be first. Congratulations to Michael. Now, he is going to be entered in the draw for two cans of Beauty Tone paint valued at over $200. We've got four winners in the draw this week. Leonard, Michael, Sean, and Desiree. Now, Leonard, he is in there twice. He was really lucky this week. Are you ready to do the big draw? Let's spin the wheel to find out who is this week's winner. And it was Michael, today's winner. Congratulations, Michael. You win two cans of Beauty Tone paint. Who Am I? What Am I? 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Paint the rock with the colors of home this year with Beauty Tone paint. Available at your local home hardware.
0: It could be a person. 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
1: Mike Hickey from Terra Nova on the show this morning. Thank you so much for joining
2: us. Always so fun. I love getting in here with you. It's great.
1: Thanks for sticking around hosting Who Am I, What Am I?
2: Well, you let me pick what it was going to be. So.
1: That's true.
2: I kind of felt obligated.
1: Yeah.
2: It was
1: something
2: a lantern,
1: that
2: yeah.
1: You use quite a bit.
2: Yeah, it's, you know, it's something we just launched it as the new kind of logo for Terra Nova. And it's something I use on the walking tours as like, I don't use it on the walking tour, but I use it to like signal everybody in the bar, look for the lantern. That's where you can find where I'm going to be. So it's something I've been using a whole bunch lately, and it's kind of front of mind for me. And
1: we
2: have some cool like stickers and pins and stuff. So yeah.
1: Thanks for bringing some stuff in for
2: us. No, it's always fun.
1: And always nice to have you.
2: It's so great. Thanks for having me in.
1: Absolutely. Make sure you check out the Pup Crawl with Terra Nova Wednesdays and Fridays downtown St. John's.
2: Yeah, you can get it through St. John's Walking Tours, or if you head to terranova.ca, you can find the link to sign up.
1: Awesome. Have a great tour tonight.
2: Thank you.
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0: 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Here's Robert Sean.
1: There's something about sun on a Friday that just feels right. You know, like nice summer day, lots of sunshine, the temperature's going to be half warm, and you got the weekend just ahead of you. Like, what else do you want? Jam on it. It's 10:14. Bryan Adams is coming up, but first, here's Jason Mraz on Oz FM.

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0: A little bit of Brian Adams to help you get through your Friday morning here on Us FM. And what a Friday morning it is, hey? Lots of sunshine, lots of blue sky happening right now in St. John's. It is currently 13 degrees outside the Us FM studio. Same goes on the other side of the island in Corner Brook. Looking like we're going to hit 20 today for most places, with much of central Newfoundland going as high as 23, which is exactly what you want to hear now getting ready for the weekend. And speaking of the weekend, even looking ahead to the weekend, while tomorrow will be slightly chillier than what we're going to see today, it is still going to be a real, real nice Saturday. 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
0: Sunny skies with a high of 19 across the Avalon and East Coast today, including St. John's, Mount Pearl, the metro area. Going to cloud over a little bit tonight with the low down to 8, but then warming up to 18 throughout your Saturday with clear skies in the forecast. Central Newfoundland will see sunshine today with a high of 23. Partly cloudy tonight, the low down to 10 with a cloudy Saturday tomorrow. Good chance of seeing some showers with a high of 21. Along the West Coast, including Corner Brook, clear with a high of 20 today. Mostly cloudy tonight, the low down to 9 with a little bit of cloud tomorrow and the high at 17.
1: They were the bad kids of rock. Now they're considered pop. But we are still the rock of the rock. 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
1: Well, we're just about a month away from the 41st annual George Street Festival. To check out the lineup or to get your tickets, head over to georgestreetlive.ca. You're going to hear from one of the headliners coming up in just a few minutes. But first,

0: guys are going to be reuniting at this year's Tour Street Festival. That was Crush. You're on Oz FM. How's your morning going? I'm Robert Sean. We saw a pretty decent drop in the price of gas today.
1: Woo-hoo!
0: Yeah, in fact, this week has been pretty nice on the price of gas. No real increases, and whatever increase we did see was canceled out the next day by a decrease. But the price of the pump is down by 3 cents a liter today. Diesel, on the flip side, increased by about a cent a liter, as did furnace oil, and propane is down by nearly 2 cents. Got a bit of a trend going. Let's hope it continues now into next week. Haywire is coming your way right after this here on Newfoundland's Oz FM.
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1: Okay, so we learned our lesson last weekend, okay? If you're doing any bit of traveling now across the island, make sure that you give yourself some extra time to get through the construction zone at the Foxtrap Access Road, okay? Already today, it's a pretty slow going in both directions, and it's probably only going to get worse now once more people decide they're going to hit the highway. So, like I said, give yourself some extra time because you're likely going to need it. Now, if you're out and about this morning and you want to let me know what's going on the roads, you can call or text the Oz line anytime, 709-576-OZ-FM. That's 709-576-6936. You too is on the way, but first, here's the Red Hot Chili Peppers on Oz FM.

0: 702 on OzFM. You excited for the weekend? I'm Robert Sean. Maybe you got plans now the weekend to toss something on the grill, have some family, some friends over for a barbecue. Well, this morning, Holly got grilled for her shot at a brand new Traeger Woodridge Pro Pellet Grill from the Woodshed. Unfortunately, can only get three correct answers within 60 seconds, which is about half of what she needs to move on to the grand prize draw, so better luck next time, Holly. But if you want to get grilled with Hugh and Chanel and win that brand new pellet grill from the Woodshed, plus $350 worth of meats and products from Anderson's to go along with that brand new grill, listen in Monday morning at 8:10. Now, if you are planning a barbecue this weekend, looks like the weather's going to cooperate with you. Your full OzFM weather plus the gin blossoms are coming up next.
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0: Beauty of a day out there today. It is already 15 degrees outside the Oz FM studio. Can only imagine what it must be like in CBS right now. Got to be close to 30, right? Anyway, we're going to see a sunny afternoon across the Avalon and East Coast. It will cloud over this evening with the low down to 8, but it will clear off now tomorrow with the high reaching 18. Central Newfoundland will see sunny skies with a high 23 today. Partly cloudy tonight with the low down to 10, and then cloudy skies and a good chance of seeing some showers tomorrow with the high at 21. Along the west coast, including Corner Brook, clear skies with a high 20 today. Cloudy tonight with a low of 9, and then cloudy tomorrow as well with the high at 17.
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8: Well, it's only 10 is coming up this weekend, and honestly, I have no idea how those runners do it. Okay, you got to remember, this is 10 miles they're running. That's 16 kilometers from start to finish. I mean, the most I ever ran in one go was about 6 kilometers, and it was at that point my knees threatened to rebel against the rest of my body. So, you know, best of luck to anybody participating in the Telly 10 this weekend.

0: Travis Ash Jordan on Oz FM. I hope you're excited for the weekend. I'm Robert Shawn. So I know that summer just got here, but some people are already thinking about the fall. Spirit Halloween has put the call out and is currently hiring seasonal staff for both St. John's and Corner Brook. Which means while you're out there enjoying summer things like backyard barbecues or taking a dip in the pool, somebody else is converting that old abandoned retail location that has been empty for months into something straight out of Freddy Krueger's idea of paradise. And if you think that's bad, if you think it is way too early to even go discussing Halloween, get this. My mom sent me a message yesterday telling me that she's already thinking about decorating for Christmas. No, Mom. No. Don't go anywhere. 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
1: Premier Tony Wakeham is promising legislative changes to address concerns about parents being shut out of their kids' health information. Under the policy being put forward for youth aged 12 to 15, parents or legal guardians could request proxy access to medical records only with the youth's consent. In a statement from the Premier's office late Thursday afternoon, the Premier said they did not create the policy, but they will fix what he describes as a fundamental misalignment between existing rules and expectations of families. He added his government believes parents and guardians should always have the right to access their children's health information. The statement says the province will immediately review the Personal Health Information Act and follow consultations, introduce changes to ensure parental access to their children's medical records is protected. And police have charged a St. John's Crown prosecutor after the Canada Border Services Agency intercepted a package that contained a prohibited device. In November of last year, RCMP officers searched the home of 38-year-old Lee Ballett, whom police determined was the intended recipient of the international package. Upon searching his home, police seized firearms, prohibited devices, edged weapons, and brass knuckles. The RCMP charged Ballett with unauthorized importing, 2 counts of possession of a prohibited device, and 5 counts of possession of prohibited weapons. Taking a look now at your weather forecast for St. John's and Bonavista areas today, sunny skies with a high of 19, tonight cloudy with a low of 8. For central Newfoundland, sunny skies, a high of 23 today, tonight partly cloudy with a low of plus 10. And for the west coast, clear skies with a high of 20 degrees today, tonight fog patches with a low near plus 9. 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
1: Well, you know, if Portugal Cove Road, the construction happening there wasn't bad enough, if the TCH near Fox Sharp Access wasn't enough of a pain in the butt, well, Brookfield Road also a little slow going today near Pearltown Road as crews continue their work on the Team Guju Highway extension. You know, it's that time of year where it doesn't matter where you're going, you're likely going to run into some form of construction and some form of delay. So, always give yourself just a few extra minutes to get from point A to point B. If you're out and about and you want to send along something you see on the roads, call or text the Oz line, 709-576-OZFM. 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

0: That was Loverboy on Oz FM. What a day out there, hey?
1: Ugh.
0: Loves it. I'm Robert Sean. Lots of sunshine happening right now here on the east end of St. John's. It is warm, too, with 16 degrees currently here just outside the Oz FM studio. I have 19 in the forecast today across the Avalon and East Coast, going as high as 23 for much of central Newfoundland. And taking a quick look into the weekend, I mean, it is going to be a little bit cooler, just slightly cooler tomorrow than what we're seeing today, but still in the high teens. And then Sunday, we may have a slight chance of showers, but still looking at a fairly decent day. And then hopefully, fingers crossed now, I'm looking like deep into next week, especially Wednesday for Canada Day. It looks like we have a great start to July on our hands. But once again, fingers crossed, because this is Newfoundland after all, and if somebody blinks the wrong way, the entire forecast changes. But anyway, like I said, heading into the weekend, things are looking pretty good. Your full Oz FM weather plus Tom Petty are coming your way next.
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0: While it's sunny right now, it will cloud over tonight across the Avalon and East Coast, including St. John's, Mount Pearl in the metro area. The low is going to hit 8 degrees, but then warm up to 18 with a clear day tomorrow, so that's not too bad. Central Newfoundland will see partly cloudy skies tonight and a low of 10. Tomorrow, it's going to be cloudy with a good chance of seeing some showers. However, the high is going to hit 21, so I guess you can't win them all. Along the West Coast, including Corner Brook, cloudy with a low of 9 tonight, with a mostly cloudy day tomorrow with the high at 17.
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1: Well, not only is there Foxtrap, but there's also Appleton. Yeah, the TCH just west of Appleton is slow going right now in both directions, and it looks like the lineup of traffic is pretty extensive right now as crews are doing some work in the area, which is slowing things down. So if you're making your way across the island, like coming from St. John's, and you get through Foxtrap, you're thinking like, "Whew, I'm glad that's out of the way." Well, I hate to say it, but you still got something waiting for you now once you hit central Newfoundland. If you got any traffic info that you want to send my way, call or text the Oz Line 709-576-OZFM.

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1: The next time Canada sees action at the World Cup will be this Sunday when the team takes on South Africa. Now, in conjunction with the World Cup, Taco Bell has launched a new program called Loss or Celebration Outcome Support, or LOCOS for short. Essentially, if your team gets knocked out of the World Cup contention, Taco Bell can hook you up with a taco as a way to kind of get you through that difficult time. But you know, just out of curiosity, you know what? Well, let's say I'm rooting for every team in the World Cup this year, you know, all 54 of them. As each one slowly gets knocked out and gets eliminated, you know, am I able to, claim that taco from this program? You know, like, is there a limit to how many emotional support tacos one individual can receive? Just asking questions here, you know. I need answers. Stick around. Toronto is coming up next here on Ethan Lance, Oz FM.
2: 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Then on July 1st, it's the Canada Day Rock Fest from 2 to 5, a free all-ages event with performances from the School of Rock, bringing the country's big day in the heart of downtown St. John's. 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
1: Well, the Tele 10 is happening this Sunday, which means there's going to be a number of road closures in effect from St. John's all the way out to Paradise, including much of Topsail Road to both Mount Pearl and Paradise. And I remember last year, like, I live in a part of Mount Pearl that is essentially bisected by Topsail Road. I had to go somewhere, and I had to take the longest and most complicated way to get there because of that closure. So you're going to want to keep that in mind if you got any plans now Sunday morning between about 8 a.m. until noon. And good luck to everyone who's taking part in the Tele 10 this year.

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0: That was Aerosmith here on Oz FM. How's your Friday going? I'm Robert Sean. Now, get grilled with you and Chanel Monday morning at 8:10, and you could win yourself a brand new Traeger Woodridge Pro Pellet Grill from the Woodshed. And let me tell you, this is not your standard barbecue, okay? This is like top-of-the-line kind of stuff. Not only can it cook your meat, but it can smoke it, too. It's also got built-in Wi-Fi connectivity, so you can keep track of what you're cooking on your phone. And it even has like a warming feature, which means like, let's say that your steak is done, but the baked potatoes aren't quite there yet. Well, keep cooking the potatoes because you can just leave your steak on the grill in the warm mode. So that way, by the time the potatoes are done, your steak is still warm. It hasn't gone cold yet. So if you want to get your hands on this new grill, plus $350 worth of meats and products from Anderson's to go along with your brand new grill, then get grilled Monday morning at 8:10 with Hugh and Chanel. 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
0: Oh yeah, we could use some more days like this. We got sunshine at 16 degrees right now in St. John's. Now that will drop down to 8 degrees tonight across the Avalon and East Coast with cloudy skies, but will clear off now tomorrow with the high reaching 18. Central Newfoundland will see partly cloudy skies with a low of 10 this evening. It will remain cloudy into your Saturday with a good chance of seeing some showers, the high hitting 21. And along the West Coast, including Cornwall, cloudy tonight with a low of 9. Cloudy tomorrow as well, but this time with a high of 17.
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1: So my fiance and I are thinking about visiting New Brunswick a little bit later on this summer to visit some family, and we were going to drive over, but man, it is not easy to get a crossing on Marine Atlantic right now. But good news, Marine Atlantic says it's adding 6 additional crossings to its Argentia run this year, and the Argentia run is also going to run a little bit further into the fall than normal, which is good news for everybody. More options is just better in general, right? Don Henley's going to take you to the Electric 80s shortly, but first, here's Collective Soul on Oz FM.

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0: It's Colin James on OzFM. I hope you're excited for the weekend. I'm Robert Sean, and I hope to see you tomorrow at the Paradise Double Ice Complex for Nevaeh's Lemonade Stand. I'm going to be sitting in the dunk tank once again this year, which means if you want to see me go splash, then you're going to have to swing by Nevaeh's Lemonade Stand tomorrow. Not to mention, it is just a fun-filled day. I mean, there's going to be lots of live entertainment. There's going to be food trucks, a car show, plus all the funds raised will go to support families who are currently battling pediatric cancer right here in Newfoundland and Labrador. So come out and support an incredible cause, and come out and dunk me in the dunk tank tomorrow at the Paradise Double Ice Complex. Stick around. Honeymoon Suite is coming your way right after this here on Newfoundland's OzFM.
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1: Everybody clap their hands with me. It is Friday. I love Fridays. I love Fridays. Clap your hands with me. If you love Fridays, clap your hands. Fridays. Here we are with Friday. That's actually an original. I just made that up for you. How are you doing? Happy Friday. Great to be here with you. Hope you're enjoying the music and the show. And I got some show for you today. It's Fitness Friday. We're going to talk to Christian Alexander about summer barbecuing and all that stuff. And oh, yes, you never know who's going to be in kicking around the Oz of M studio on the Donnie Love Show. And here is a song for you. A bit of Tina Turner. The best, because you're the best. And thanks for spending time with me. I'll be right back.

0: He's always on an adventure, known or unknown. 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
1: It is Fitness Friday and summer is here, so we're talking about food preparation and barbecuing and all that good stuff outside, hey?
2: Yeah.
1: So what do you want to talk about? What's your favorite thing to do outside and barbecue to keep your nutrition and your health up and your protein going in the summer?
2: So like in Newfoundland, you know, summer hits a little bit later than everybody else, but once it hits, for me, it's like grill time. We got our Blackstone out in the backyard and we got the barbecue on the other side. Yeah. So it's like breakfast I can go out and do on the Blackstone, or I can grill anything if I want on the barbecue. But grilling is a great way to cook your proteins and keep it healthy and clean on the fly, because there's no cleanup. There's no nothing like that. You scrape your grill and you're good to go. You can use baskets and you can steam your vegetables in there if you want. You can use foil or whatever you're going to do for different things. When you're trying to stay in shape and you're trying to watch what you eat over the summertime, if you eat lean chicken, lean cuts, you can even do fish on the barbecue and things like that, or even on the griddle. It's a great way to keep your conditioning and watch what you're doing over the summertime and also maintain good fitness.
1: Yeah, and what I do is I prepare. I just have my chicken and my protein already like portioned, and then I put them in the freezer. Then the night before, I just put them out, and then I could do the barbecue.
2: Exactly.
1: And that's what I do, too. I cook outside, so I don't order.
2: Yeah.
1: And I don't, like, guess my meals.
2: Right.
1: I was like, okay, because it's something different.
2: So, and it tastes good. It tastes different.
1: Yeah. Yeah, and no cleanup.
2: No cleanup.
1: Really. So there you go. There is no excuses to eat unhealthy.
2: Right.
1: In summer, because the barbecue season is here. So get prepared, get your grills going, and enjoy the food.
2: No slamming down four hot dogs while you're waiting for your chicken breast to cook.
1: No, or no drinking, a box.
2: Beverages.
1: Yeah.
2: Try to stay away from it.
1: That's going backwards.
2: Going backwards.
1: That's great. Let's play some music and get back into it and talk some more about fitness.
2: Yes.
1: This is Christian Alexander joining us in the Oz FM studio, and it's Fitness Friday.
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1: For St. John's, Mount Pearl, and the Avalon, tonight increasing cloudiness near midnight and lows of 8 degrees. Tomorrow you're looking at cloudy skies, clearing in the afternoon, and high of 18 degrees. Central Newfoundland, tonight partly cloudy skies, becoming a little cloudier overnight and lows of 10 degrees. And tomorrow, mainly cloudy skies with a 60% chance of showers and 21 degrees. West coast of Newfoundland, partly cloudy tonight and becoming cloudier overnight and lows of 9 degrees. And tomorrow, mainly cloudy, also with a 60% chance of showers, and you'll enjoy highs of 20 degrees.
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1: We are back with Christian Alexander talking about barbecuing and summer and keeping in shape. And you had an idea about a good meat that's cheap.
2: Well, it's cheaper. So I've kind of, you know, we all get in these videos on our phones, and I've been watching this famous cook in the States, and he talks about this Brazilian cut of meat called the picanha, right?
1: Picanha.
2: Which is to all of us the sirloin cap.
1: Okay.
2: So I've always done the New York strips and stuff. Now, New York strip loins are a lot more expensive these days to buy.
1: Yeah, and the tenderloins, because I love them, but
2: right,
1: they're so expensive. They're like $300.
2: Crazy.
1: And I can't do it. It's like a,
2: yeah,
1: you got to save up for
2: beef
1: Christmas.
2: Beef has gone out to lunch, you know, on the prices. But this one, it's a cap sirloin, and I was at Costco this morning, and you can buy a pack of two, and they're triangular,
1: okay,
2: and you can slice them. For each piece, you can get about 4 or 5 inch and a half thick steaks.
1: Oh.
2: And when you cook them, you cut them with the grain, and when you cut them, when they're finally cooked to medium rare, whatever you like to cook them, and you cut them against the grain, super tender, very tasty, and a bit, and probably about, you know, significantly cheaper.
1: Yeah, I think Halliday's have them as well.
2: Yeah.
1: And they're called capped sirloin.
2: Right.
1: And you're saying they're a triangle and they have fat on the one side.
2: Yeah.
1: Okay.
2: Cap sirloin. We've all seen them at the grocery stores and stuff, and sirloin is pretty good. But this particular cut, when you slice it and you cut it and cook it the right way, it's absolutely delicious. I had one this morning.
1: Slice it on the angle, and that is the cheap meat that you can have.
2: It's more cost effective than having a good steak. And in Brazil, that's the only way to go. That's all they have.
1: Well, there we go. Thanks for that information. If you want a cheaper cut steak that's really good, try cap sirloin for your protein and your fitness. We'll be right back with Christian Alexander because it's Fitness Friday.

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1: Well, what a day and a well-deserved sunny day for all of us. Looks like everybody's enjoying it all throughout the province, and summer is finally here. Yes, and summer fun also is starting to roll in the capital city. The splash pads are open at Bannerman Park and Kenmount Terrace, and now they're open till 9 a.m. till dusk. And also next Thursday, the outdoor pools will start to open. Bannerman Park and Boring Park open for the season, which is excellent, and along with their splash pads. So that's next Thursday. So if you're looking for a place to cool off, you got some great options.
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2: 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How is everyone doing on this fantastic Friday? Jeez, what a saying, fantastic Friday, because it is a fantastic Friday. We are down here at Jungle Gyms downtown on 2 Holdsworth Street, and we are here having a feast, trying their new margaritas, Virgin of Courts, and we are here giving away some awesome prizes, like free tickets to Summer of Georgia Street Party. We are giving away some exclusive Oz swag. We got the Gastra on the go, and we have an extra special prize for someone who finds us here and shows us that they have the NTV Plus app downloaded on their phone. We have some glassware from Westside Charlie's to give away to you. Anyways, guys, that is it for now, but this summer, do not forget to check out Thomas Amusements, Newfoundland's most exciting midway, with over 15 thrill-seeking rides for all ages. Happy Friday, everyone.
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1: It is time for a quick entertainment check-in here on the show. And first, I want to update Lionel Richie because he had that mishap at his Minnesota concert. He just had to sit down and he was looking like he was going to pass out. And the good news is he's expected to be fine. So he's going to chill out for the next couple of shows and just recoup. But he's looking to be okay. So good on ya, Lionel Richie. And also good on Dolly Parton because she was spotted out in public for the first time since all those health concerned started to postpone her Las Vegas show. So that's great. Fans are happy to see old Dolly back smiling. And Taylor Swift, and yeah, she's planning wedding days. Yeah, your entertainment reporter was saying there that the members of her family are hinting that the big celebration is getting closer. So there's going to be a Taylor Swift wedding soon. Dolly Parton is fine. Lionel Richie is fine. So this is awesome. All good news. And now back to the music. Here's a bit of Billy Idol, Hot in the City, because it's some hot in the city today, isn't it? Enjoy.

0: Bit of Bryan Adams for you, cloud number nine. And don't you feel like you're on cloud number nine today with this beautiful weather? Oh, yes. Just get outside and enjoy it if you can. Or when you get off work, get out the house. Don't be lying in bed. So there's some news here for communities that were affected by last year's wildfire. So there's some good news as well. Provincial government is going to give you some funding. You gotta like that. We like government when they give us money. When they take it, we hate them. But yeah, so this is designed to help communities get back on their feet after everything they went through and everything they lost. So hopefully it makes a real difference where it's needed the most. And I'll keep you posted on that. But you can go to the provincial government's website and learn all about that.
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0: For St. John's, Mount Pearl, and the Avalon, tonight increasing cloudiness near midnight and lows of 8 degrees. Tomorrow you're looking at cloudy skies, clearing in the afternoon, and high of 18 degrees. Central Newfoundland, tonight partly cloudy skies, becoming a little cloudier overnight and lows of 10 degrees. And tomorrow, mainly cloudy skies with a 60% chance of showers and 21 degrees. West coast of Newfoundland, partly cloudy tonight and becoming cloudier overnight and lows of 9 degrees. And tomorrow, mainly cloudy, also with a 60% chance of showers, and you'll enjoy highs of 20 degrees.
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1: 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How is everyone doing on this fantastic Friday? You know what? That's the move for today. We're calling it Fantastic Friday because you know what? The sun is out. It's shining. We're here having so much fun at Jungle Jim's on 2 Holsworth Street downtown. We're here trying their new $10 Summer Margaritas, having a feast, and just having a time. We are giving away so many awesome prizes. We have tickets to the Summer of George Street Party. We have glassware from Westside Charlie's to give away if you have the TV Plus app, and we have exclusive Oz swag and the Gastro. So you know what? Why not? It's an amazing Friday. Come down for some margaritas and come meet your cruiser team. Anyways, guys, that is it for now. But this summer, do not forget to check out Family Cycle, home of Honda and Kawasaki in Mount Pearl.
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1: A World Cup update for Canada. After a strong showing in the group stage, now Canada is into the knockout round. So from here, it's pretty simple as it gets. Win and you get to play on or lose or you go home out of it. So Canada is taking on South Africa this Sunday and it is shaping up to be a great match. The country is all behind them. Everybody is like going to be rallying with their flags and be cheering them on. So, oh yeah, so mark your calendars this Sunday. Canada takes on South Africa, and we'll be there every step of the way, cheering them on. Come on, Canada, let's make a run. And here's some good Canadian music for you. Speaking of great Canadian groups, a bit of Tragically Hit.

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1: What a great day. 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
3: 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How is everyone on this amazing Friday? Because we are doing so good. Because we are down here at Jungle Gyms on 2 Holdsworth Street. We are here trying their new $10 summer margaritas and having a feast. And guys, it's all delicious. Come down to Jungle Gyms. Come try it. Come meet your cruiser team and come get some awesome prizes. Because you want to know what we're giving away? We are giving away tickets to Summer of George Street Party. We have exclusive Oz swag. We have the Gastro on the go for a chance to win a $100 gas gift card, and we have an extra special prize for someone who finds us here and shows us that they have the NTV Plus app downloaded. We have some glassware from Westside Charlie's. We are dying to give away to you. Anyways, guys, that is it for now, but this summer, do not forget to check out Thomas Amusements, Newfoundland's most exciting midway, with over 15 thrill-seeking rides for all ages. Happy Friday.
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1: Salmon fishing is on the go. Go down to Coastal Outdoors and get your fishing rods because the Northwest River is open for salmon fishing. And if you've been waiting around for this, it is open. The Northwest River, that's in Terra Nova National Park, and it's open for salmon fishing this weekend. So it should be a great opportunity to get out there and enjoy the outdoors and maybe land a big one if you're lucky. But yeah, just get out on the water, and how nice is that? So I hope you catch something big and not a cold. Here's a bit of Fleetwood Mac for ya. Dreams. Ah, beautiful song. I hope you're enjoying it on this beautiful day.

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1: I was downtown today around 10 or 11 o'clock. It was beautiful out there, and it was a pretty nice sight out there because the RNC was out in the middle of the harbor, and they were welcoming this huge cruise ship that was coming to the St. John's port, which is nice, and they were making sure they were all safe and everything was cool. But yeah, the visitors were like all waving at them. It was just a nice little community moment welcoming the boys. Now get down to all the stores and get your credit cards out and spend some money here. That's what we really want. No, but it's so nice to see the cruise ships and people coming in and enjoying our beautiful city. And yeah, the place was buzzing. And if you're heading downtown, it's a great opportunity to just go down to the harbor and just see the cruise ships and, you know, say hi to someone. But yeah, it's nice. The cruise ship season is in full swing now.
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2: The RNC continue to look for a suspect and is asking the public to stay away from the trail system known as Admiralty Walk following an alleged robbery. There is an increased police presence in the area of Carroll Drive and Mount Pearl today after a female reported early this morning that she was approached by a man on the trailway who presented a weapon and attempted to take her belongings before fleeing in the area of Richard Nolan Drive. The woman was treated for minor injuries. The suspect and victim are believed to be unknown to one another. The male suspect has not yet been located. He's described as thin, tall, and a Caucasian man who was wearing a black hoodie and black pants. The major crime unit is investigating the manner and encourages anyone with information to come forward. Meanwhile, the city of Mount Pearl is speaking out following said incident, which they are calling concerning. The city says they remain committed to maintaining a safe environment for all residents through ongoing investments in lighting and trail upgrades, ensuring their network continues to be a safe, accessible, and valuable community asset. The city of Mount Pearl says the safety and well-being of the community remains their top priority. And now for a look at your weather forecast for Eastern tonight, increased cloudiness with temperatures dropping to a low of 8. Tomorrow, chance of showers with a mix of sun and cloud and a high of 18. For Central tonight, becoming cloudy overnight with a chance of showers and a low of 9. Tomorrow, mix of sun and cloud with a chance of showers and a high of 21. For the West Coast tonight, chance of showers with a low of 9. Tomorrow, chance of showers continuing with a high of 17. And that's your Oz FM headline news from the NTV Newsroom. I'm Mary Kate O'Neill.
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1: Hey, how you doing? 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I hope you're having an amazing Friday afternoon, enjoying this fantastic weather we're having. 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
0: If you still have ticket stubs from Memorial Stadium, we're pretty sure you'll know this one. The Rock of the Rock. 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
1: Passengers are sharing their appreciation after a pilot suffered a medical emergency on Air Canada flight operated by PAL Airline. And they said the crew stayed calm and professional and kept everybody informed while the aircraft made a safe landing. And thankfully, the situation ended safely. And just a reminder how well airline crew are trained to handle all these unexpected situations. So that is definitely some good news.

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1: Poppy's having a cup of tea now in the Oz FM studio. How nice is that? Let's have a gab now about the weather. It looks like Mother Nature is keeping us guessing again. Tonight we'll see a few more clouds moving across the province, but pretty comfortable this evening outside. And tomorrow it's really a mixed bag on the Avalon. We'll start off with plenty of cloud, but the good news is we should be seeing clear skies and about 18 degrees tomorrow, which is awesome. Central and the west coast, there'll be some clouds hanging around and maybe a chance of shower, actually, and temperatures are still looking pretty decent, around 20 or 21 degrees. So, you know, may not be wall-to-wall sunshine everywhere, but is definitely feeling more like summer than earlier this week. So keep your sunglasses handy and maybe an umbrella too. And that's your Newfoundland weather in a nutshell. 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See the full lineup now at Capital Subaru, and that's at 150 Kenmount Road.
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And that was Hall & Oates, You Make My Dreams Come True on Oz FM. And it's one of those songs that it's almost impossible not to smile to. I hope you're having a great day out there and the weekend is just here. I'm calling it the weekend is here. And hopefully you have some great plans, a trip, barbecue, or just relax. You deserve it. So we're going to change gears now with a bit of Filter, Take My Picture. One of those songs that really put the band on the map in the late 90s. Enjoy.

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2: Yeah.
1: So what do you want to talk about? What's your favorite thing to do outside and barbecue to keep your nutrition and your health up and your protein going in the summer?
2: So like in Newfoundland, you know, summer hits a little bit later than everybody else, but once it hits, for me, it's like grill time. We got our Blackstone out in the backyard and we got the barbecue on the other side. Yeah. So it's like breakfast I can go out and do on the Blackstone, or I can grill anything if I want on the barbecue. But grilling is a great way to cook your proteins and keep it healthy and clean on the fly, because there's no cleanup. 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You scrape your grill and you're good to go. 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You can use foil or whatever you're going to do for different things. When you're trying to stay in shape and you're trying to watch what you eat over the summertime, if you eat lean chicken, lean cuts, you can even do fish on the barbecue and things like that, or even on the griddle. It's a great way to keep your conditioning and watch what you're doing over the summertime and also maintain good fitness.
1: Yeah, and what I do is I prepare. I just have my chicken and my protein already like portioned, and then I put them in the freezer. Then the night before, I just put them out, and then I could do the barbecue.
2: Exactly.
1: And that's what I do, too. I cook outside, so I don't order.
2: Yeah.
1: And I don't, like, guess my meals.
2: Right.
1: I was like, okay, because it's something different.
2: So, and it tastes good. It tastes different.
1: Yeah, and no cleanup.
2: No cleanup.
1: Really. So there you go. There is no excuses to eat unhealthy.
2: Right.
1: In summer, because the barbecue season is here. So get prepared, get your grills going, and enjoy the food.
2: No slamming down four hot dogs while you're waiting for your chicken breast to cook.
1: No, or no drinking, a box.
2: Beverages.
1: Yeah.
2: Try to stay away from it.
1: That's going backwards.
2: Going backwards.
1: That's great. Let's play some music and get back into it and talk some more about fitness.
2: Yes.
1: This is Christian Alexander joining us in the Oz FM studio, and it's Fitness Friday.
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3: The RNC continue to look for a suspect and is asking the public to stay away from the trail system known as Admiralty Walk following an alleged robbery. There is an increased police presence in the area of Carroll Drive and Mount Pearl today after a female reported early this morning that she was approached by a man on the trailway who presented a weapon and attempted to take her belongings before fleeing in the area of Richard Nolan Drive. The woman was treated for minor injuries. The suspect and victim are believed to be unknown to one another. The male suspect has not yet been located. He's described as thin, tall, and a Caucasian man who is wearing a black hoodie and black pants. The major crime unit is investigating the manner and encourages anyone with information to come forward. Meanwhile, the city of Mount Pearl is speaking out following said incident, which they are calling concerning. The city says they remain committed to maintaining a safe environment for all residents through ongoing investments in lighting and trail upgrades, ensuring their network continues to be a safe, accessible, and valuable community asset. The city of Mount Pearl says the safety and well-being of the community remains their top priority. And now for a look at your weather forecast for Eastern tonight. Increased cloudiness with temperatures dropping to a low of 8. Tomorrow, chance of showers with a mix of sun and cloud and a high of 18. For Central tonight, becoming cloudy overnight with a chance of showers and a low of 9. Tomorrow, mix of sun and cloud with a chance of showers and a high of 21. For the West Coast tonight, chance of showers with a low of 9. Tomorrow, chance of showers continuing with a high of 17. And that's your Oz FM headline news from the NTV Newsroom. I'm Mary Kate O'Neill.
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1: If you're looking for something fun to put on your calendar this summer, the Kelly Ford Exploits Valley Salmon Festival is back. And of course, it's in Grand Falls, Windsor from July the 9th to the 13th. And there's something happening every day. And you'll find like great food, live music, family activities, and community events. And a big community market they're going to have as well. And a free concert featuring Shani Ganook. So, and plenty of favorite local performers as well. So if you're heading out the road or you want to plan a trip, it is in Grand Falls, Windsor, which I love Grand Falls. And that is July the 9th to the 13th. I'm going to go out there as well. And the full schedule and information and tickets and all that, you can go to GrandFallsWindsor.com or you can follow them on their social media on Facebook at the town of Grand Falls, Windsor. There you go. Have fun. I'll see you out there and we'll have some time dancing to Shani Ganook.

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1: So I was talking to Christian Alexander. He was here for Fitness Friday, and I had a grand chat. We were talking about barbecuing, because right now, obviously, it is time for barbecuing. And he was going over the different things that you could barbecue, giving us some good ideas. And I was saying, tenderloin's so expensive. And he said, I got the meat that is really cheap and really good. And I'll play it for you here now. And he calls it the...
2: the picanha, right?
1: Picanha.
2: Which is to all of us the sirloin cap.
1: Okay.
2: So I've always done the New York strips and stuff. Now, your New York strip loins are a lot more expensive these days to buy.
1: Yeah, and the tenderloins, because I love them, but
2: right.
1: They're so expensive. They're like $300.
2: Crazy.
1: And I can't do it. It's like a,
2: yeah.
1: You got to save up for
2: Beef
1: Christmas.
2: Beef has gone out to lunch, you know, on the prices. But this one, it's a cap sirloin, and I was at Costco this morning, and you can buy a pack of two, and they're triangular,
1: okay. And
2: you can slice them. For each piece, you can get about 4 or 5 inch and a half thick steaks.
1: Oh.
2: And when you cook them you cut them with the grain, and mm-hmm. When they're finally cooked to medium rare, whatever you like to cook them, and you cut them against the grain, super tender,
1: okay. Very
2: tasty, and a bit, and probably about, you know, significantly cheaper.
1: Yeah, I think Halliday's have them as well.
2: Yeah.
1: And they're called capped sirloin.
2: Right.
1: And you're saying they're a triangle and they have fat on the one side.
2: Yeah.
1: Okay.
2: Cap sirloin. We've all seen them at the grocery stores and stuff, and sirloin is pretty good. But this particular cut, when you slice it and you cut it and cook it the right way,
1: it's
2: absolutely delicious. I had one this morning.
1: Slice it on the angle, and that is the cheap meat that you can have.
2: Yeah, it's more cost effective than having a good steak. And in Brazil, that's the only way to go. That's all they have.
1: There you go. Christian Alexander was telling us about capped sirloin today, so that's a little option for your barbecuing. Have a great weekend, enjoy it, be safe, and make lots of memories.
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7: Sure, if the last day of school for the year is a little rainy, that kind of sucks, but it's way more important that the first day of summer vacation is sunny. And it certainly was that today. Hope you had a great Friday. Stick around. Our first draw in Who's That Pokemon with Entertainment Center is coming up a little bit later on this evening. And one more chance to qualify is coming up before that at 7:30.

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1: I was scrolling through TikTok yesterday and I saw a bunch of people reacting to this clip of Jelly Roll, the rapper, country singer, whatever he is, singing a live cover of Green Day's Time of Your Life. 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

0: It's the part where he says, wah, that really gets me. And a lot of people now are saying Jelly Roll just doesn't do it for me. And I gotta agree. Honestly, after that clip, I just don't really see the appeal. I want to know, though, what is an artist you just don't get the appeal of yourself? 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
8: Clouds moving in tonight for everybody, and showers overnight with a low of 8. Tomorrow we'll see showers clear up with some sunshine on the way for the East Coast and Central Newfoundland. Cloudy skies will continue for Western with a high of 22 for your Saturday.
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Barbecue season has arrived, and you want to make sure that you have the best grill possible. 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And get ready to answer a bunch of trivia questions, rapid-fire style. You need six right in 60 seconds to qualify for a chance to win a $1,500 Traeger wood pellet grill from the Woodshed, as well as a bundle of deadly meats and all the fixins from our friends at Anderson's.

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Now they're considered pop. But we are still the rock of the rock. 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
1: 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One person saying Morgan Wallen. I've had a few people here say Sabrina Carpenter. A lot of folks said Drake as well. 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
1: A big announcement out of Ottawa today. The Prime Minister wants a better house. 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And in fact, 24 Sussex Drive, the official residence of the Prime Minister, does need a lot of work. 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I get it. 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However, I also feel like the timing is maybe not great when so many people in Canada have trouble just finding a place to live. Being able to afford a mortgage or just your rent is harder than it ever has been. Maybe one of those moments the feds ought to read the room.

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1: Thoughts moving in tonight for everybody, and showers overnight with a low of 8. Tomorrow we'll see showers clear up with some sunshine on the way for the East Coast and Central Newfoundland. Cloudy skies will continue for Western with a high of 22 for your Saturday.
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Sometimes we're mild. Sometimes we're loud. I get no doubt, but I get old again. We're always Oz FM.

Bridge with you on Newfoundland's Aussie FM. Do you know who's that Pokemon? Pressing question these days. We've got some prize packs from Entertainment Center to give away this evening. Yeah, that's right. Our first draw for this thing is coming up in just a bit. Big congrats to everybody that got the correct answer last night. I thought it was harder. Apparently not. Lugia was the answer. Kevin, Damon, Brittany, Layla, a bunch more Pokemaniacs are in the draw for this week's Pokemon prize pack from Entertainment Center. Check them out, 37 O'Leary Avenue, Main Highway, Bay Roberts. We've got some awesome stuff in there. Chaos Rising ATB, the super hard to find first partner illustration collection, Series 2 boxes, some great collectibles to boot. One more chance for you to qualify for this evening's giveaway. We're going to do that around quarter after 8. So you got to get ready to text the Oz line with the answer if you know it. All right, here we go. Clue number one, this evening's edition of Who's That Pokemon? This Pokemon is one of the most popular of all time. It's a dragon and flying type, and it's set to be the featured Pokemon on a new line of cards later this year called Deltarune. Many Pokemon have another form called their Mega Evolution. And in clue number two, according to the games Omega Ruby and Alpha Sapphire, this Pokemon is the first ever to reach its Mega form. And finally, clue number three, one of the largest Pokemon to ever exist. It's said to live in the ozone layer and eats meteors, keeping Earth safe in the process. Its huge green form is certainly hard to miss. Who's that Pokemon? Text the Oz line for your chance to win. 709-576-6936.

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This is the Electric 80s on Oz FM. 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
1: Talking a lot about collectibles on Oz FM and evenings lately with our Who's That Pokemon contest. The grand prize draw is coming up in just a little bit. Collectibles of all kinds, very hot nowadays, including Knicks merch. The New York Knicks just won the NBA championship, their first in 53 years, and everybody wants a piece of that team, including one woman, a 40-year-old in New York, that overturned a Knicks-painted trash can that the city of New York had put out. She dumped all the garbage out of it, even though she was being filmed by like a dozen cameras, and she took it home. She has since been found, and she has been fined as well. Her name is Angie Baez. She did return the can. She was fined $175 for littering and impeding sanitation operations. It says here she previously served as an executive director at J.P. Morgan Chase, but is no longer with the firm.
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1: Time to reveal the winner of our first prize pack with Entertainment Center. Congratulations going out to Suzanne Perry. Suzanne could guess who's that Pokemon a bunch of times this week. I'll be honest with you. As so many of you did, Suzanne was the lucky winner this evening. We had so much fun doing it. We're doing it all again next week as well. Congrats, Suzanne. You're picking up a Chaos Rising ETB. You're picking up the first partner Series 2 illustration box and a whole bunch of awesome Pokemon collectibles from Entertainment Center. Check them out at 37 O'Leary Avenue, Main Highway, Bay Roberts as well. I'm giving that prize pack again next week to one of you Pokemaniacs. So many people text it in every evening. And also, I'm making it harder. I'm not going to be chirped any longer. We're ramping up the difficulty next week. I have seen the text messages coming out. I've seen the messages on social media. So your chance to win starts again Monday evening at 7:30 right here on Oz FM.

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7: Stephen Lethbridge with you, and we'll see clouds moving in tonight for everybody. And showers overnight, a low of 8. Showers clear up tomorrow for most, with sunshine on the way for the East Coast and Central. Cloudy as well for Western Newfoundland at a high of 22.
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1: I'm Stephen Lethbridge, and we begin in Spain in the Tower of Hercules, a lighthouse on Spain's Atlantic coast that has been in continual operation since the 1st century AD. I gotta find out what kind of light bulbs they're using in that thing. The eagle featured on most American currency was modeled after a real eagle that would frequently visit the U.S. Mint in Philadelphia in the early 19th century. Staff of the Mint named the eagle Peter. Wonder if Peter saw any money out of that. If you really want to get into the weeds, musically speaking, some platforms online today identify over 6,000 subgenres of music, from ambient noise rock to Zydeco from the Louisiana Bayou. It's a wild musical world out there. And where do you stack up? The average dog owner, it said, spends about $730 a year on their pooch. That's a lot of milk bones.

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forever, and that's a mighty long time. But I'm here to tell you, there's something else. The afterworld. A world of never-ending happiness. You can always see the sun. Day or night.

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1: One of movies' greatest ever sidekicks is getting his own feature film.
2: 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Keep on moving. Don't look down. Don't look down. Keep on moving and don't look down.
3: Check! I'm looking down!
1: Yeah, that's right. Donkey's getting his own movie. I've got the info coming up in 15 minutes.
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1: Who doesn't love Shrek? It's a franchise that it's grossed over $3 billion worldwide, in no small part to the work of the iconic Eddie Murphy as Donkey, a fan favorite that is now getting his own movie. The folks behind the Lego Batman movie are working on this Donkey spinoff that is going to be coming a year after the next Shrek movie, which is due out in summer 2027. Yeah, it's going to be a big one for sure. We all love Donkey. For me, I think he was like the highlight of those movies. I just can't wait to see how the dragon figures into things.

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1: Canada Day on George Street. It's a special thing. 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Check out some hot DJs on the stage on George Street. And then on July 1st, it's a fun, family-friendly day of free all-ages action with performances from the folks at the School of Rock. 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
1: Stephen Lethbridge with you, and we'll see clouds moving in tonight for everybody. And showers overnight, a low of 8. Showers clear up tomorrow for most, with sunshine on the way for the East Coast and Central. Cloudy as well for Western Newfoundland at a high of 22.
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